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1: Signor,
0: seeing his effigy, I bowed my head, and my racing heart I gave to him. I kneeled and prayed.
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0: And the sleep that I could not find in the night.
1: Dove c'è tristezza, gioia.
0: I found through him.
1: Fa che non cerchi tanto di essere
0: I saw before me the world of his world.

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Now it took time for me to know what you tried so not to show. Something in my soul just cried,

Tobi. Guck mal hier, Las Vegas in Wien. You told yourself years ago. 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